0: 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Like, raspberries are, it's just a vicious cycle.
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0: 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I'm done with raspberries.

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2: Rider Nation lives on 620 CKRM. I'm Dave Thomas, voice of the Saskatchewan Roughriders. 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And kickoff with Luke Mulliter and I is at 5. 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
2: 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She looks like one of those rap guys' girlfriends. 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They only talk to her because she looks like a total

0: We're asking those of you who don't drink coffee what you do drink if you need a little energy burst. Read that text that we just got, Lise.
1: I hate the taste of coffee or tea, but I do drink a can of Diet Mountain Dew in the mornings because it has the highest amount of caffeine in a pop, and it keeps me alive at work.
0: I think, is Mountain Dew like the, if it's not the diet one, the normal Mountain Dew, the highest sugar content of any drink, I think?
1: Sounds right.
0: Tahiti Treats up there as well. That's a bit of a throwback, but I think I saw 52 grams of sugar in the can that was in my fridge.
1: It's a lot.
0: Yeah, that used to be like my go-to.
1: Every day.
0: And like junior high.
1: Oh, yeah.
0: I'm already like through the roof with ADHD, bouncing off walls, all of a sudden chuck back a liter of Tahiti Treat. Like, no wonder the teacher

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0: with Ryder and Lisa.
1: Is there something when you see it, you can't stop thinking about it until you get it?
2: What's an example?
1: I just saw a picture of poutine like a couple hours ago.
2: Ryder, you had poutine last week.
1: Yeah, I know.
2: It's a picture you took in your phone.
1: It's my profile picture.
2: It's the background on your phone.
1: No, it was somebody else's poutine just on like their story, but I can't stop thinking about it.
2: Well, other people's poutine is always better than your own poutine.
1: That's true. Even just a bite. I just need a bite of somebody's poutine. If somebody wants to pop by the station with just a fork and a poutine, I'll be quick.
3: Here we go again, buddy. Giddy, giddy.
0: Play Nights with Ryder and Lisa. We'll make it right tonight.
3: Grab the play.

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1: Talking about peeing in the shower, you do that?
2: No.
3: I do.
2: I do too.
1: Do you pee in the pool?
2: No, that's disgusting.
1: Yeah. I got kicked out of a pool once for peeing in it.
3: What? Ew.
2: Yeah. Are you serious?
1: Yeah, it was like, come on, man. Everybody does this. And he said, yeah, but not off the diving board.
2: Oh, my God. You're joking, right?
4: Let's go. Let's kick off the night. After work, after hours.
0: Always play.
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1: I'm convinced that nobody loves French toast. People pretend that they really like it. I've never eaten a piece and been like, whoa.
2: Okay, well, obviously you're not putting enough syrup on it.
1: But if you need that much syrup on something, it's not that good, is my opinion.
2: Okay, but it's basically like an egg sandwich to some people. A lot of people enjoy it with ketchup.
1: What?
2: Yeah, my mom eats it with ketchup. It's a Montreal thing.
1: No.
2: Yes. Yeah.
1: I hate this.
2: Okay, well, what do you like? You prefer to eat a waffle? Grow up.
1: Yeah, like if we were going to play the game F, Marry, Kill, I would kill off French toast for sure. I'd probably marry the waffle and get with a stack of pancakes.
2: Oh my gosh.
1: I don't know why we had to go there with it.
2: We didn't.
1: My apologies. Get the vibe, it's gonna be lit tonight.

0: 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Country Thunder Saskatchewan is back July 9th to 12th in Craven. 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
0: You'd play You Don't Know Jack or Tetris. 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

0: a minute. What are you using beef tallow for?
1: It's like a face moisturizer.
0: You know that's just cow fat, right?
1: Yeah, I don't like to think about it that way. I just call it tallow.
0: Mm-hmm. Do you do it before bed, or is this like a first thing in the morning type?
1: It's like a bedtime routine. I mean, it doesn't like smell like beef fat. They add essential oils, okay. Right?
0: I feel like if you went out in the sun with beef tallow on your face, you would smell like a kebab. Just my thoughts.
1: But I would look amazing.
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0: with Ryder and Lisa.
1: So one airport in New Zealand has some new signs up where it says max hug time, 3 minutes. So this is in the drop-off area. You know, you pull in, you get their luggage out for them, and you say goodbye.
2: Yeah.
1: 3 minute max. For fonder farewells, please use the car park is one of the signs.
2: If it's just one person getting dropped off and one person dropping them off, 3 minutes is more than enough.
1: Yeah.
2: If you're hugging for more than that, somebody's getting pregnant.
1: Like, hold hands in the car. Right. Also, I feel like a lot of people would take the sign that they have up the wrong way. Max hug time, 3 minutes for fonder farewells.
2: Yeah.
1: Please use the car park. People might read that wrong. For fondling, move to the...
2: Well...

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3: I don't understand why she's burning me to hold on to this. I know this is something I gotta do, but that don't mean I want to. What I'm trying to say is that

0: with Ryder and Lisa.
1: I feel like I'm transforming into full dad mode.
2: Like when you eat cookies over the sink?
1: Yeah.
2: And then you wipe your fingers and like all the crumbs drop into the sink.
1: Or stand with your hands on your hips and just watch the neighbors. Mm-hmm. Like not through their windows.
2: Yeah, not like in a weird way. Yeah. Like you might get binoculars, but it's not to look through someone's window. It's just to like see what bird is in the tree across the street.
1: Sure.
2: Sure.
1: This one, though, I think is the like final nail in the coffin for me making the move to full dad mode.
2: Ooh, let me guess. Snoring on the couch mid conversation.
1: No, I've been doing that for years.
2: Ah, did you buy a recliner? I feel like that.
1: Good guess.
2: It's got to be leather.
1: That's not it either. We'll get into it coming up in a few minutes.

0: okay, so you're ready to go full dad mode. What changed? What happened?
1: I saw a t-shirt with a slogan on it and I laughed out loud.
0: Oh no, to the point where you're like, I want one?
1: Well, here's the one I saw, and it's like totally appropriate, but I was like, full dad mode. I may be colorblind, but I know I look good in green. The shirt was red.
0: Oh no, that's so bad. That's so bad.
1: I know. I know it's so bad.
0: What's the font? Is the font Comic Sans?
1: Probably.
0: Yeah.
1: Do you think I got it in me?
0: No.
1: Start being the...
0: I don't think you should try. I just convinced you to switch from red shirts that are bad with your skin tone to neutral tones. Like, we're not going...
1: We're not getting that
0: shirt.
1: We're
0: not going the opposite direction. Please.
1: Okay, well, thanks for hearing me out.
0: Hit us up if you laughed at that, or maybe there's a t-shirt you've seen in the wild that you laughed really hard at. What did it say? Even if it's inappropriate, I want to know about it.
2: Here we go again, buddy. Get it, get it.

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0: I'm ready to make the move to being a full-time slogan t-shirt dad.
1: We asked you, what is the most ridiculous dad-coded t-shirt you've seen out in the wild? Or maybe you're a dad and you wear it, or your dad does?
0: Laura says that she has a shirt that says difficult and expensive on it that gets a lot of comments.
1: I can't with a graphic tee that has the slogan on it. I can't. Amanda wrote in, my dad loves wearing shirts like this, you guys. He had one once that was a turtle leaning on a rock, and it said, I make mistakes when I'm drunk. And it looks like the turtle is getting it on with the rock. One time I got him a shirt. It had super small writing on it. You have to get really close to read it. And when you do get up close, it says, you're a nosy little effer, aren't you? He wore it to work and got in trouble.
0: Yes. Oh, this is so good for the soul, isn't it?
2: 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Let's kick off the night. After work, after hours.
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1: We're talking t-shirts with slogans on them. Looking back, you ever wear anything embarrassing? What do you got?
2: Well, back in junior high, I was at the mall and I saw a yellow shirt that had a picture of the three prairies. And across the boobs, it said, "And not everything is flat on the prairies." And I was elated. I thought it was the greatest shirt ever. I thought I was clever and funny if I wore it. And now I'm just mortified.
1: So you wore that to junior high?
2: Yeah, I got in grade 7, and my parents totally let me wear it, which to this day I still don't know, because I wouldn't let my girls wear that.
1: Do you think they didn't get it?
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0: Nation lives on 620 CKRM. I'm Dave Thomas, voice of the Saskatchewan Roughriders. Tomorrow is game day as the Riders take on the Calgary Stampeders. Countdown to kickoff with Tegan Whitco and Wes Cates is at 2. 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And kickoff with Luke Mulliter and I is at 5. 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

0: Regina. Country Thunder Saskatchewan is back July 9th to 12th in Craven. And this year's lineup is absolutely stacked with Lainey Wilson, Riley Green, and Creed headlining the annual music festival in Craven. 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

0: 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Country Thunder Saskatchewan is back July 9th to 12th in Craven. 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

0: 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Country Thunder Saskatchewan is back July 9th to 12th in Craven. And this year's lineup is absolutely stacked with Lainey Wilson, Riley Green, and Creed headlining the annual music festival in Craven. 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
4: 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So this orb has a real shiny blue suitcase, Ark of the Covenant, Maltese Falcon sort of vibe.
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7: Greetings all. This is Kermit the Frog coming to you from the hot, sticky swamp where I am ready to accept the ALS Ice Bucket Challenge. No problem.

0: Sometimes in life, we need to pay some dues before getting a little recognition or starting to move in the right direction. That's what went down with DJ Snake, who got some recognition for a Pitbull song, Shut It Down, and Lady Gaga's Applause. It's French DJ and record producer DJ Snake featuring Lil Jon with Turn Down For What, a song that showed up in the film and soundtrack Furious 7. This week, it lands at number 9 from this very weekend, June of 2014. Summer officially kicking off this weekend. In 2014, we were getting ready for another World Cup. It saw Germany winning in the host country, Brazil. The top-rated TV shows in Canada were Marvel's Agents of S.H.I.E.L.D., The Blacklist, MasterChef Canada, along with The Walking Dead. In the U.S., Sunday Night Football won out. Top 5 grossing films, Hunger Games, Mockingjay, Maleficent, Guardians of the Galaxy, The Hobbit, Battle of the Five Armies, and at number 1 worldwide, it was this one.
1: You guys have never seen a truck like this before.
2: Dad, you can't keep spending money on junk.
1: I don't think it's a truck at all. I think we just found a Transformer.
0: That's from Transformers Age of Extinction at number 1 worldwide in 2014 with Mark Wahlberg, Stanley Tucci. Some awesome shows on the telly made their debuts. True Detective, Vince Vaughn, Colin Farrell, Canadian Rachel McAdams, The Flash, and Fargo. The Ice Bucket Challenge was a huge thing. Yes, I did one. Cold, all for a great cause, to raise funds and awareness to fight ALS. We lost Robin Williams and Philip Seymour Hoffman. There were weddings, Brangelina and George Clooney, and How I Met Your Mother ended. Fans were so mad with the finale, the DVD included a totally different ending. Remember that? Jimmy Fallon took over The Tonight Show and is still going strong. Pharrell Williams, his hat at the Grammys that looked like an RCMP hat, still indelibly stamped in my brain. It was a 10-gallon variety. Taylor Swift put out her first pop album with 1989. Other than that, not much happening in 2014. Okay, on the way, the top 8 from the week, and combined with our playback power track, which was the biggest song of 2014, 4 of the top 5 of the entire year, all right here. It's the Weekend Playback.
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No tours lined up for now, but she did have that great run on Pitbull's Can't Stop Us Now tour, including in Brazil, which was amazing. Iggy Azalea in at number one this week. Fancy. The Weekend Playback produced by the Vin Man Dean Vince. I'm Gary James. Thanks for hanging with us. Welcome to summer. We'll see you next time.

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1: Shrinkflation has hit a lot of things, but I think it's hit, well, bags of chips really hard. I mean, you open a bag of chips now and there are barely any chips in there. How much air do we need in there? But I think what's been hit even harder, bags of beef jerky. I got a bag of beef jerky over the weekend. I should have really examined it before purchasing it because I got out to my vehicle, immediately opened it up and looked in, and barely anything in there. And the pieces of beef jerky that were in there were tiny and not even that good. I thought, I'm going to send this company a sternly worded email. I did not. I would never do that. But I didn't enjoy that beef jerky, and I normally do. Screw you, shrinkflation.
0: The party doesn't end here. 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
4: It's cone season at McDonald's, which means vanilla cones are $1 each plus tax in the McDonald's app all summer long. Soft

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1: I'm going to sound very North American right now and sound like someone that grew up never playing the sport, which I didn't. The World Cup is on right now. And I mean, I haven't watched. I've been kind of following along with what's going on. But I was talking with a couple coworkers yesterday and they were talking about how exciting it is. I'm like, what? No, it's not. It's really not. And then they were saying, well, did you know that soccer players run between 10 to 13 kilometers per game? So I should be excited about that and impressed by that. I mean, I can't run that far in 90 minutes, probably. Maybe I could. I don't know. But anyway, I just find it so boring. Like, so many people, especially people from Cape Verde, were so excited when their team tied Spain 0-0. Woo-hoo-hoo! What a game, baby! Let's go! I mean, I like it when they score because everyone is so excited because it happens so rarely. But like, people get excited when the ball comes over half. Oh boy, here we go! They're about 70 yards away from the goal, but I'm getting excited here. They might get a shot on. No, it's going the other way now. Okay.
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1: A friend on Facebook posted yesterday that there was not only one train on Ring Road during rush hour, but two. Oh, that would drive me insane. I think at this point, they just do it to mess with people. I mean, it's been happening for so long, and so many of us complain about it, and they probably see it, they hear it, and they think, let's just do it at, you know, 7:45, 8 a.m., or 4:30, 5 o'clock. Best time to run trains across one of the busiest, you know, places in the city. I'm just thankful I don't have to go on Ring Road anymore. I honestly can't remember, and not to rub this in your face, but I cannot remember the last time I was on Ring Road. And I'm thankful for that because of situations like this with a double train, or also because you'll be driving down the Ring Road. Someone will be in front of you. You'll be coming up one of those speed cameras. The person in front of you is going the speed limit, but they think, oh no, I can't go the speed limit. Let me just hammer my brakes on and slow down so I don't get a ticket. You can go the speed limit.
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2: I'm at a wedding party this weekend. One of my best buddies is getting married, and he just texted the wedding party asking if at least one of us knows how to tie a tie. A couple of us responded saying, yes, we do. But I mean, to be fair, people don't wear ties that much anymore. And if you didn't wear a tie for any reason really growing up, like, why would you know how to tie a tie? Nice thing is, YouTube has everything, man. If you need to learn how to tie a tie, go to YouTube. I once fixed the water pressure on my kitchen sink from a YouTube video. Also, yesterday I was struggling to get my windshield wiper off my vehicle. Googled how to take it off. Or YouTubed, I mean. I probably Googled it and then went to YouTube. It doesn't matter. YouTube, perfect. But I was thinking then, because, you know, people don't know how to tie a tie. Kind of, I guess, a lost art. What else is a lost art? The first thing that popped in my head, driving a standard. Not many vehicles are made anymore that are standard. People just don't know how to drive it. I took a standard. This is 100% going to be a brag. I took a standard for my driver's test. Lost 6 points on my first try. Got it my first try with a standard. I also know how to drive 3 on the tree. Had a buddy in high school who had like a 1970-something GMC truck, 3 on the tree. Sometimes it would get stuck in gear, so you'd have to get out of the vehicle. He had a hammer underneath the front seat. You would hammer it out of gear, jump back in, off you went.
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0: glass ketchup bottles have been making people look stupid for years and years and years. And I was out for lunch yesterday and it happened to someone. He grabs the glass ketchup bottle and starts shaking it and nothing's coming out. And then what do? Start just hammering it. Nothing coming out. You look at it. Well, it hasn't even budged. All right. Then you grab a butter knife and start shoving it in there and kind of trying to get it to come out. And then you get it back again. All right. Guess I won't have any ketchup with my fries today.
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1: There was a recent sighting, alleged sighting, of Bigfoot in Ontario, and this is the person's recollection of it. This is a quote from the person. The bird stopped. The wind seemed to die down and it got oddly quiet. That's when I noticed movement ahead of me. A strong earthy smell hung in the air. Then a massive figure slowly stepped out from behind the trees and my heart instantly started racing. Moments later, it vanished back into the forest and everything slowly went back to normal. Here's my theory on Bigfoot. People tend to see Bigfoot in the forest, which that's where he apparently lives. But you know what else people like doing and then going to the forest? Mushrooms.
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1: The reflecting pool in Washington, D.C. has been a topic of conversation for quite some time now. And U.S. President Donald Trump, his administration, spent $14 million to make the reflecting pool look blue. They painted the bottom of the pool in what he said was American flag blue. And so they did that. And then within 2 weeks of doing it, the water's just filled with algae. And it's so green. Spent $14 million on it just for that to happen again. Oh, no. It kind of reminds me of, remember when they did the work on the dome at the legislative building? It was a year or 2 years of work on that thing. And it was shiny, beautiful copper. They spent $21 million. And then I think within less than a year, it was back to how it looks now. It's like, yeah, good job on spending $21 million for it to just look the exact same.
0: The party doesn't end here. For more shenanigans, find Mark and Jess on

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1: It's time for weekly
2: whoopsies.
1: So you might be wondering why I'm doing this on a Thursday. It's because I will not be here tomorrow. So gotta do it today. And one less day this week, but still over a minute of whoopsies. And to be honest with you, I put this together, I think, yesterday. I don't even remember really what's in it. So let's enjoy this together. For example, this article says, spit it out, bro. Hemp necklace. And his glasses are so small, I can't imagine how he can see with them. Additionally, as an avid collector, he believes wearing his timepieces ensure they retain their soul, apparently. I just realized, I don't know what word I said there, but it wasn't realized. It's always crazy to kind of put into, I don't know the word I'm looking for. Comparison. Here, I'll take a different spin at it. It's always crazy to compare 1 million seconds to 1 billion seconds and now add in 1 trillion seconds. Sharla tried some bribery. Her text was, morning, Mark. You're so handsome and the best radio host. Oh, is her name Sam or Sharla? I'm sorry. The keyword was Sam. I'm an idiot.

0: Edition.
1: Jess is here. I'm going to be honest with you. I thought you were going to be late. You were kind of close. Yeah.
2: I walked in and the song was playing.
1: Yeah. That's okay. You're here now. What I do want to talk about is you were attempting to bully me online yesterday. So what happened?
2: So bad. I was so embarrassed.
1: Yeah.
2: Somebody commented something on a post, which hilarious, by the way. You said, "What is a lost art?" And they said, "A good radio host."
1: Rude, yeah.
2: And then they said, "Bring back Jess."
1: Mm-hmm.
2: So here I am.
1: Yeah. Exactly. After that comment, I called Jess and was like, "You need to come in. Things aren't going well." But then what happened?
2: So then I tried to screen grab it and put it on my Instagram story. Mm-hmm. But I put like a box around it because I wanted it to stand out. Like, look at this comment. This is hilarious.
1: Yeah, but it was a black box.
2: You
1: covered up what you wanted on there.
2: But it wasn't when I went to post it. It wasn't covered. And then I posted it and you're like, what am I missing
1: here? That was a real boomer move, by the way. So you're here for the next hour.
2: Yes.
1: You did bring your baby. So if you hear a baby in the background, don't be alarmed.
2: Yeah.
1: Or you actually should be alarmed because something's going on. You actually got to do something right now, don't you?
2: I got to go change your diaper.
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1: Jess is in studio. So your husband Drew took a pat leave.
2: Yeah.
1: How long did he take?
2: He took 5 weeks.
1: Okay, so 5 weeks. So we are going to do a newlyweds type of game, but for parenting. And this is specific to the pat leave, okay?
2: Okay.
1: So I sent Drew 5 questions the other day.
2: I figured you must have, because he was like, are you going to work this week?
1: I was actually going to tell him, like, don't say a thing.
2: That's all he said.
1: Okay,
2: yeah.
1: Here we go. I'm going to play a little bit of music here. So, who is better at functioning on very little sleep?
2: Me.
1: Okay, he said pretty even, but probably Jess.
2: Pretty even? Okay.
1: Yeah. Who got up more with the baby at night?
2: Me.
1: Yeah, he said you. Who gets the baby to calm down and stop crying faster?
2: Me.
1: Yeah. He said usually Jess, occasionally me.
2: Yes, occasionally him, yeah.
1: Who has taken more photos of the baby?
2: Oh. I think maybe Drew.
1: He said him.
2: Yeah.
1: Because Jess is usually in them.
2: Yes, he does take lots of me, which is nice.
1: Do you ever get candids of him?
2: I do.
1: Okay.
2: Yeah.
1: Because I'm bad at that. Casey will get candid photos of me with the kids, and then I just never pull my phone out and take a photo. Okay, last one. Who has changed, which you just did this, actually. Who has changed more diapers?
2: Definitely me.
1: Okay, he did a percentage. So
2: what?
1: He said you.
2: Oh, okay.
1: But what percentage do you think he said you have done versus him?
2: I bet he was generous on himself. Yeah. He probably said like 60-40.
1: That's exactly what he said. What do you think it is?
2: Probably 80-20.
0: The party doesn't end here. For more shenanigans, find

0: realize how much you use a credit card until you cannot use a credit card anymore.
1: Oh boy. What happened?
0: Oh, this was dumb. Well, so I have this set up with my bank where they text me if someone's trying to use my credit card, right?
1: Is there a certain threshold of money being spent or whenever?
0: Whenever.
1: Oh, boy.
0: Yeah, I wish it was a threshold. Yeah. Because then this wouldn't have happened. Somebody tried to use my credit card for 80 cents at McDonald's.
1: What can you buy for 80 cents?
0: I don't know. One of those donuts, maybe?
1: Even then?
0: I don't know. So it texted me and said, is this you? And I was like, no. Shut it down. They text back and said, okay, well, we're going to shut off your credit card and we'll send you a new one. This was in May.
1: Oh, they still haven't sent you one?
0: No. So I have been just waiting patiently for this credit card to arrive. Meanwhile, Netflix, Disney, Amazon, they're all coming at me telling me, we're going to shut you down.
1: Oh, no.
0: This is your last warning. Crave, all my streaming services now could go down at any moment.
1: Oh, that's a nightmare.
0: That's a nightmare. Then I was trying to get like Father's Day stuff organized and just little stuff that I didn't realize how much I just online shop until I couldn't do it anymore.
1: Well, and it's probably, I mean, you're on mat leave. It's not like the old debit card has a lot of cash to tap with, right?
0: No, exactly. Even today, coming in and was pulling into downtown and went, how am I going to pay for parking?
1: Yeah. So what did you have change?
0: No. Well, there's no, you can't.
1: Oh God. Yeah. That changed. Right. So what are you doing? Just.
0: No, I texted Drew and I said, can you please send me your credit card information?
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0: Johnston household, disagreements are a daily thing. There can only be one winner, though. To crown that winner, here is Judge Jessica.
1: All right. Present your case.
2: It's nice having the judge in person. Last time we did it over the phone.
1: Yeah.
2: This is nicer. So this is a minor one, just like the last one. Things have been going well at the Johnston household, but still, I guess this needs to be resolved.
1: Okay.
2: So one of us, when it comes to, say, opening up a bag of chips, rather than putting the chip clip on it, we'll just kind of fold it, put it back into the cupboard. Same with a bread bag. Rather than putting the, you know, the, what are you, bread clip back on?
1: Yeah.
2: You just kind of twist it up, fold it over, and set it down.
1: Okay.
2: Ziploc bags, same thing. If you put your cheese in a Ziploc bag, rather than zipping it back up, you just fold it over, you know, put it back in the fridge.
1: Okay.
2: Yeah, I can already tell where you're going with this. So let's hear your ruling on this one. Well, that was nice.
1: I think Ziploc bag, you should be zipping it. That's just weird. Bread, at least tie it.
2: Okay.
1: And the chip bag is, either way.
2: Okay,
1: fine.
2: So there's a little bit of
1: discretion
2: or whatever you want to say. Okay, so I'm the one that does all that.
1: You don't put the clips on.
2: Correct.
1: And stuff.
2: Yeah. And the Ziploc bag, it's not as easy as I think it's sometimes I can't get it lined up.
1: Oh, this is ridiculous.
2: I can't. And then I think it's just easier if I fold it up and put it in the fridge.
1: You've probably been doing Ziploc bags since you were a toddler. Come on.
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0: Cape Verde was found on LinkedIn.
1: Nope.
0: Yeah, they found their goalkeeper on LinkedIn. He's an Ireland-born player, but they reached out to him and was like, hey, do you want to play for the World Cup? He's like, yeah, absolutely. But how do you even make that happen? Like, on LinkedIn, we know how that would sound, obviously, because... 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

0: play around Regina. Country Thunder Saskatchewan is back July 9th to 12th in Craven. 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